sucking toes. 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Mm-hmm. 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
3: More sunshine, more heat today. Looking at a heat index reaching 96. Tonight, mostly clear. Overnight low down to around 69. And for Saturday, sunny, hot, and dry. Heat index up to 99.
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1: 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This is Professor John Davis at Kia Cleveland on South Lee Highway, and this is Car Buying 101. 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
5: More sunshine, more heat today. Looking at a heat index reaching 96. Tonight, mostly clear. Overnight low down to around 69. And for Saturday, sunny, hot, and dry. Heat index up to 99.
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1: Hey, man, so I took this girl on a date, man, and first date, man, we went to Zach's, man, and I guess she wanted me to take her to some high-end restaurant, man. And I'm like, man, this is the first day, man. I got to see where your head at. So I tried to hit her up again. I ain't heard from her ever since we went on this first date, man. I guess she felt some type of way because we went to Zaxby's, man.
2: All right. Well, I hope she wasn't dressed up for Zaxby's. That's all I got to say.
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0: Power 94 WJTT, that right there, my Southern Style DJs, man, you already know what they do when they step into the spot. They just turn us up, and I can't do nothing more but shout them all out each and every time, man. My man DJ Jelly, DJ Monte, DJ Super Blue, and my man DJ Shy City. But we aren't coming up on that 10 o'clock hour where this party's still trying to go. It's going to continue, so you want to make sure that you are keeping it locked in here. Power 94.
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3: More sunshine, more heat today. Looking at a heat index reaching 96. Tonight, mostly clear. Overnight low down to around 69. And for Saturday, sunny, hot, and dry. Heat index up to 99.
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1: I got a problem. My daughter lives with my ex, and her new guy, he ended up putting a portrait, a tattoo of his, my daughter's face on his arm and been showing it all around town and at a 10th birthday party.
2: I mean, now he got a problem, but this dude has not been around. 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
2: 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This is Professor John Davis at Kia Cleveland on South Lee Highway, and this is Car Buying 101. 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

0: Pinch lip gang, we still got strikes. 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

0: Hey there, it's Pastor Cammy. Listen up, I have some super exciting news for all my ladies that are listening right now. 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

Power 94 WJTT, it's your girl, Sound of K here. Happy weekend, y'all. How you feeling? How you doing? Hopefully good. You're well deserving of all the fun that you are getting ready to have, especially here with me, because it's the what? Friday night house party. I'm ushering you into this wonderful weekend, and we're going to have some fun. Got some good stuff ahead. So, of course, keep yourself tuned in, okay? Let's get things started. It's your girl, Sound of K on Power 94 WJTT. Jumping back into the music right now.

10, girl, you a 10, girl, you a 10, girl, you a 10, girl, you a 10, girl, you a 10, girl, you a 10, girl, you a 10, girl, you a 10, girl, you a 10, girl, you a 10, girl, you a 10, girl, you a 10, girl, you a 10, girl, you a 10, girl, you a 10, girl, you a 10, girl, you a 10, girl, you a 10, girl, you a 10, girl, you a 10, girl, you a 10, girl, you a 10, girl, you a 10, girl, you a 10, girl, you a 10, girl, you a 10, girl, you a 10, girl, you a 10, girl, you a 10, girl, you a 10, girl, you a 10, girl, you a 10, girl, you a 10, girl, you a 10, girl, you a 10, girl, you a 10, girl, you a 10, girl, you a 10, girl, you a 10, girl, you a 10, girl, you a 10, girl, you a 10, girl, you a 10, girl, you a 10, girl, you a 10, girl, you a 10, girl, you a 10, girl, you a 10, girl, you a 10, girl, you a 10, girl, you a 10, girl, you a

Hey, stay so thick in the time, Soulja Boy A-Rail, we got something new for y'all. Man, when somebody be in your face on your nerves, they're talking and talking and you don't want to hear it, they'll be like, y'all, trick y'all!

0: I still like
1: this. 594 WJTT. It's your girl, Sign of K here. Okay, y'all. Now, it's a wonderful weekend. Looks like it's going to be warm. Now, if the rain come out of nowhere, do not blame your girl. But regardless of what is going to happen, there's some good stuff going on in the city every weekend, all day, every day. And one place that you could check out before you step out to make sure that you are covered as far as events go is our website, power94.com, and check out our community calendar on there. They have events for every day of the week, every hour of the day. And the cool thing about it is we have this feature where you could add information about an event that you might be throwing or someone you know might be throwing, but you don't see it on there. So we could share it with everybody. You just got to put that information in there. Not a lot of people are letting you do that, especially for free. So you're welcome. All right. But yeah, check out our community calendar every weekend because you want to have you some fun. All right. All right. You know what's coming up, though? That mix, I got it for you. Stick around. It's your girl, Zion K on 594 WJTT.
2: Okay.

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1: 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All right, you are, of course, tuned into the Friday Night House Party, where in just a few moments, we'll get into that mix from our four wonderful Southern style DJs. That's DJ Jelly, DJ Super Blue, DJ Monte, and DJ Shy. 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
3: Hey, man, so I took this girl on a date, man, and first date, man, we went to Zach's, man, and I guess she wanted me to take her to some high-end restaurant, man, and I'm like, man, this is the first date, man, I gotta see where your head at. So I tried to hit her up again. I ain't heard from her ever since we went on this first date, man. I guess she felt some type of way because we went to Zaxby's, man.
4: All right, well, I hope she wasn't dressed up for Zaxby's. 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

0: places like Operation Heartbreak Hotel. Moments tell until airtight vents seal off this bell. Them say expect no mercy. Fool, you should be my least worst. Gotta deal with W-2-10-99s or more. Black helicopters swoop down and try to put missiles in mine.
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You guys, make sure that you're staying up to date with your number one people station on our social media pages. You never know what you're going to miss. You never know what we got going on. So to kill all of that and missing out, the fear of missing out, I see what I did there. 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That's just scrolling because you be doing it every day anyway. So on Instagram, we are at WJTT Power 94. 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On Facebook, we are Power 94. Stay connected, y'all. All right, I got round two of that mix coming up in just a few moments. But relax, we're going to take a little break and get back into it in a few. You're still rocking with me inside the Friday Night House Party. So don't worry. Keep yourself tuned in, though. 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

794 to be JTT. It's your girl, Sound of K here. You rock with me for one more hour. Ooh, this weekend is about to be fun. Y'all, I'm about to go to this little brunch. Not with a man. Slow your roll. I'm about to go to this little brunch with a friend of mine. I'm just looking to have a good time. You know, I'm a new mom. I just been in the house. So it's been a little rough and I need a little break. Moms, I totally get it out there. I give you all the kudos. Whether you have help or not, it's still a rewarding yet challenging job. All parents, okay? Fathers, moms, too. We ain't gonna leave nobody out. Shout out to all the parents. Of course, let's have some fun this weekend because we are well deserving of it. I got you with round two of that mix coming up. And I'm gonna tell you a little bit of information about what we got coming up, all right? All right, it's your girl, Zonda K, inside the Friday Night House Party on Power 94 WJTT.

Keep it 100. Anyone don't like it, then get a little money, then double, level. Can't wait for selling in the envelope. To Puff Daddy standing with me and Chinchilla. Rubber band man. Made 100 mil off of 50 grand, man. My suggestion is you follow your dreams and then put your heart in. She bound to

DMX and then I'm a vet. And all I ever been was authentic. 20 years I've been in my business. Getting my bag, stacking my penny, buying everything on the west side of the city. Cause that was all the don't play about till. So what I care about what you got to say about till.

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Okay. Now, you guys know that we are your number one people station, and we don't get that name by just not doing anything or giving out anything. You know we got you with the gifts. Speaking of gifts, we were just giving out Gary Owen tickets, and I believe we're going to start that up again in just a few moments. Well, not moments, a few weeks. Okay, gosh, relax. Me. Okay, and then we're also going to be doing Lil Wayne tickets. 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So there's no excuse, and listen to us 24/7. I'm telling you, it's about to be really big this upcoming season. So stick with us. Stay up to date with everything. You don't want to miss out. All right, coming up, y'all, I got round two of that mix inside the Friday Night House Party because the fun don't stop. It's your girl, Zion K on 594 WJTT.

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0: Power 94 WJTT, it's your girl, Sonam K here. Time to get into that round two of that mix inside the Friday Night House Party. Let's get into it in just a few moments. Of course, don't go nowhere. It's Power 94 WJTT.
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1: 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This is DJ Shaq. 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

0: I'm done with the Friday night house party. 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My feet hurt. I've been dancing and having too much energy. But of course, you guys, the mixes will continue throughout the rest of the night. Well, get up with you in the morning for the best podcast in the land. 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Have yourself a wonderful night. And remember that I love you, okay? And of course, keep yourself tuned in right here to your number one people station. That's Power 94 WJTT. Have a good night, y'all.
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594 WJTT, it's your girl Zana K here. Happy half weekend, y'all. It's not over yet, okay? For some of y'all who think it is, you're a little bit crazy. We got one more day.

Hopefully it's been well for you. Hopefully you've been safe. Hopefully you've been having a good time. And guess what? We're about to take it up a notch because it is Club 94. Yes, yes, yes. We got some new songs, some old songs, and a little bit of something in between for everybody. So let's get into it. Kicking things off right now. It's your girl, Zyna K on Power 94 at WJTT.

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I don't mess with none of these. I'm in here lit with that fit on. Girl, you on that ghetto. Deep, be snitch. 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I don't know what they been on.

0: happening? It's yours truly, Jumbo on the track. And when I'm in the mix, I need y'all to saddle up with my homie DJ Jelly. Get in there.
1: Ride that horse.

Yeah. Love, I said, saddle up, baby. Yeah. A part of it. Yeah.

0: 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We recently received a call from an injured person. 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
1: Hey, man, so I took this girl on a date, man, and first date, man, we went to Zach's, man, and I guess she wanted me to take her to some high-end restaurant, man, and I'm like, man, this is a first date, man, I gotta see where your head at. So I tried to hit her up again. I ain't heard from her ever since we went on this first date, man. I guess she felt some type of way because we went to Zaxby's, man.
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1: 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A crash case involving semis is much different, and if you don't know what you're doing, you can leave lots of money on the table. Many times there is separate insurance for the cab and for the trailer. Sometimes there are actually layers of other insurances and excess insurance that some lawyers may not know about because they don't see that many cases. 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
1: Hey, man, so I took this girl on a date, man, and first date, man, we went to Zach's, man, and I guess she wanted me to take her to some high-end restaurant, man, and I'm like,

0: Man, this the first day, man. 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I ain't heard from her ever since we went on this first date, man. I guess she felt some type of way because we went to Zaxby's, man.
1: All right, well, I hope she wasn't dressed up for Zaxby's. 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
0: She kind of thought it was dressed up.
1: Oh, okay. Well, you know why she was pissed off.
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for war, I just need me a reason. I'm getting buckets in regular season. 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Maybe I be driving herself, I be cruising. I got the game in my pocket. 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With hella, they drinking and twerking. Don't post on stories, my shorty be lurking. Can't stop the grind for no, it ain't worth it. Go to Milan for the week of the fashion. Addicted to dressing, I drip with a passion. Y'all know I'm that, just ask them. Look at the diamonds, they hitting, they dancing. I'm from the trenches, I learn how to hustle. I get the cabbage, the lettuce, the Brussels. I make a million, then triple, then double. Upgrade the with a laser and muzzle. I'm on a whole nother level, I'm geeky. You think you with me, boy, you tweaking. Ready for war, I just need me a reason. I'm getting buckets in regular season. Honestly wondering when I'ma lose it. Come get your wifey, she with it, she choosing. Maybe I be driving yourself, I be cruising. All the little women that's quoting my tweets, I don't know if they want a piece of my. I'm a boss, you know I'm elite. I cannot take a loss, cause I'm playing for keeps. When I step out the house,

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It's your girl, Napira, the Nubian Goddess, on this Saturday afternoon. We got so many great things going on in the city right here on the People Station. 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You'll see some great events that's going on, not just for Black History Month, but some great events going on throughout the year. All right, more music coming up, Power 94.

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1: Yeah. Yeah.
2: Oh, baby. Don't go. Don't go.
1: Look. Look. My notepad caught many bodies. Screenshots saw plenty problems. Voice notes bag plenty hotties. Can't just talk to me like anybody. Can't just talk to me like anybody. Man, you know that I'm a somebody. And little baby bad, she got a drum body. Hey. Bunch of feelings I just couldn't.

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1: I got a problem. My daughter lives with my ex, and her new guy, he ended up putting a portrait, a tattoo of his, my daughter's face on his arm and been showing it all around town and at a 10th birthday party.
2: I mean, now he got a problem, but this dude has not been around. So even us saying co-parenting is a stretch.
1: I'm the father. I'm the other parent. Remember the word co-parent here? You know, I should have been included in that decision-making.
3: Yeah, Jack in the Streets, Morning Takeover. 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
3: 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Chattanooga, what it do, baby? It's your boy Young Jock, man. 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
1: Hey, man, so I took this girl on a date, man, and first date, man, we went to Zaxby's, man, and I guess she wanted me to take her to some high-end restaurant, man. And I'm like, man, this is the first day, man. I got to see where your head at. So I tried to hit her up again. I ain't heard from her ever since we went on this first date, man. I guess she felt some type of way because we went to Zaxby's, man.
2: All right. Well, I hope she wasn't dressed up for Zaxby's. That's all I got to say.
1: She kind of sort of was dressed up.
2: Okay. 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
17: 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If you hear my voice right now, that means you are blessed to be alive. 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
2: Cam Newton recently on his podcast said that a woman's value is lowered the more children she has.
3: Women's value get lowered the more children that they have. And I was having this conversation, you know, with one of the mother of my children, and she's still fine. But like I was telling her, I was like, yo, the guy that you're dating or will date, if he ain't willing to love on these five children that you have, that ain't the guy for you. Because when I came into your life, I was willing to accept you and whatever you had.
2: Now, here's the flip side. On the surface level, men could feel like that because

0: looking at her, it don't look like you could have her, have your way, and just whisk her away. You know, this man got 9 kids, just like I do. You know what I'm saying? And a lot of times you got to look at it from a different angle, because somewhere in there, when I see a woman, if she got a lot of kids, it depends on the situation. She could have been married. What happens? Things happen. Life changes. But I will say this. When a woman has kids and she raises them a certain way, which has respectful kids, mannerable kids, like smart kids, I think her value increases, because then you could see what she has sown to her kids. That's just me. That's from my personal opinion.
1: I love that.
0: Because a lot of men could possibly disagree.
1: People have lived lives. They've had marriages. They've had children. And I don't think that that deters men away from them. And I don't think that that lowers, I don't think that that lowers a woman's
0: value
1: at all.
2: Of course it does. Of course it does. We're not going to sit here and play, y'all. Every time a woman spits out a baby, if nothing else, it lowers your value, because you got enough mouth to feed. So that's going to be less. So that's going to lower your value. And, you know, it, from a man's eyes, you can't carry no bunch of kids around that ain't yours. A lot of men not with that. A lot of men.
1: A lot of men are.
2: That's all the old days. That's the old days. These new days, they ain't nobody carrying all that baggage. Your kids either need to be grown or go sleep.
0: Well, that's what, you know, the world tends to call it. Because right now, if a woman...
1: Okay, well, what about when y'all come to a situation with...
0: Listen, if I was single...
1: 8 children.
0: If I was single right now, if I went to the market, Kendra threw me out, go on, take your ass home, kick me out, and say, it's over. And I come to the market like, hey, I'm back. They be like, boy, you got too much baggage. That's what women would say.
2: Yes.
0: But some women gonna look on the other side and say, you know, I know some cats who had, you know, babies on the way. The babies didn't make it for some reason. But, oh, this boy, they did. That must be a good catch, too. Let's see it from the other side. But
1: okay,
0: anyway.
1: Well, you can see a value in a woman, too, that has her stuff together, but she has 2 or 3 children.
0: That's what I said. Now, I want to ask our listeners, you know what I'm saying? It's okay to be opinionated. I love it, y'all. Does a woman's value lower the more kids she has? It's a valid question. I told you where I stand. Shanika said what she said. Shawna said what he said. We heard what Cam said. Call us up. The line's open.
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4: 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Two play cousins, both award-winning journalists, bringing you real talk on politics, pop culture, and all things Black girl magic, with plenty of laughs along the way.
5: Jason Reed did say, you better get you a sun pass. We never did. Because, you know, there's still toll roads, you know, because the way that...
6: So y'all had to go through the tolls?
5: Girl, we ended up on this toll on the New Jersey Turnpike where there's all these tolls and stuff. We're going through these toll roads. I don't have no easy pass. So I'm blowing through the easy pass lane, racking up tickets. I'm sure that when they send it to me, it's going to be like a few $100.
6: So you just went through the easy pass lane?
5: I was just like, I'm just going to keep going. I thugged it right on through. I'm just thugging through the tolls just like I had an easy pass, but I don't.
6: You're riding dirty.
5: Was riding dirty.
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I'm from the dirty, we took the north. 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
1: This is really interesting. Cam Newton said that recently on his podcast that a woman's value is lowered the more kids she has.
2: Women's value get lowered the more children that they have. And I was having this conversation, you know, with one of the mother of my children, and she's still fine. But like I was telling her, I was like, yo, the guy that you're dating or will date, if he ain't willing to love on these five children that you have, that ain't the guy for you. Because when I came into your life, I was willing to accept you and whatever you have.
1: You said what you said, Shawty. You said what you said. I've said what I've said. And then we got to go to these phone lines because I need y'all to call us up right now and tell me what's on your mind when it comes to this topic. Does a woman's value lower the more kids she has?
3: No.
1: You say no. Shawty say yeah. I say it depends on the situation.

0: thick one. 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
1: 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Where the income? I don't care if you got money. Are you finna send some? Soon as I think I like to hear his friend come. I be

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What it gave, I need to give, like, so what?

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1: We talking about it. Cam Newton recently said that a woman's value is lowered by, you know, the more kids she has. And we're asking our listeners, does a woman's value lower the more kids she has?
2: I don't think it's the value of the woman today. I think it's the value of the economy today. Because 20 years ago, you could have stepped into someone's life with three kids and been able to help take care of them.
3: Come on,
2: today,
3: bro.
2: You can't do it.
1: Thank you for your call. Thank you, but does a woman's value lower the more kids she has?
4: I already know the question, John. The player in you. They try to save them, but the real, yes, say Lord, man. It ain't even about her having the kids. It's more about how many baby daddies she got.
3: Ooh, that boy,
1: thank you for your call.
5: Let me say this. I was at the bar one day. So a dude, some old guys that was out there, and they said, no guys want a woman with kids. He said it. The old guys out there, they was like 67, whatever. And they said women do lose their value. But I was like, it just depends on the guy and how he connected with the girl.
0: Oh, yeah, this number 13.

0: You are now listening to The Date Dilemma.
1: You got a dilemma, they got a dilemma, which means we have a dilemma. It's The Date Dilemma. Your own, who's on the line?
2: Mike.
1: What's up, Mike? How you doing?
2: Stress.

0: My girl, she tripping on me because I beat a brother up because he was beating on her.
1: Hold on, what?
0: My girlfriend brother, Kobe, he was beating on my girl.
2: Mm-hmm.
0: And I jumped in as a man and whooped Kobe ass.
2: Okay.
0: Excuse my language.
1: Mm-hmm. We listen.
0: Now she ain't answering the phone to me. Been avoiding me.
1: You got into a fight with your girl brother, now your girl ain't talking to you.
0: Oh, she ain't talking to me. I don't understand why. I don't understand. I try to save you. You was getting into pushing hands on you, trying to whoop you on you.
1: Nah, she could be kind of torn at the moment. Like, dang, like, my dude and my brother in it, and now it's, you know, she may just be like, she want peace at the moment, so she ain't talking to nobody, maybe. You know what I'm saying?
3: It could be, but as your man, I would say, hey, you gotta make a choice, me or your brother.
0: I don't got plane tickets to go to Hawaii, you know, I've been working extra hard, and you still, you know what I'm saying?
1: So you ain't got no, you ain't had no communication with her?
0: No, I need to know what's going on, because you can't cancel them tickets.
3: Wow.
1: That's terrible.
3: Yeah, you gotta leave that frontier alone, my boy.
1: Great. So what's your girl name?
0: Tiara.
1: Okay, so what you want us to do today? You want us to try to get Tiara on the phone to make sure y'all good? You want to apologize to her brothers? What you want to do?
0: Yeah, I want to do all that. Let's make amends.
2: Okay.
1: Okay, we're going to put you on mute. We'll try to get her on the phone. We'll cue you in when it's time to speak, and just keep your fingers crossed, all
0: right? Right.
2: Mm. I mean, if the brother was out of line and started a fight with his sister.
1: But we don't know what they was fighting about. What is the
2: but it don't
1: doing?
2: Matter, because once you start beating up on me, then my better jump in.
4: Hello?
1: I'll speak with Tiara, please.
4: This is she.
1: I don't mean to bother you, but you're on the phone with Young Jock, Miss Shanika, and Shada. We have a segment on our show, Tiara, called Today Dilemma. We're calling you because we spoke with your boyfriend. What's his name?
4: You talking about Mike?
1: Yeah, we spoke with Mike. And he basically told us that you guys had a little altercation, you and your brother, and somewhere in there he jumped in to defend you and protect you, and after everything transpired, he hasn't heard from you.
4: He told y'all what? Like, he called y'all or something? I'm confused.
2: Yes, he said he's been unable to reach you, and so he needed our assistance with getting in touch with you.
4: Why does he need to get in touch with me?
2: Because y'all go together?
4: Not no more, but I don't know. He explained, it was something like, so let me tell y'all what happened. So basically, I was getting into it with my brother. We had a little argument over something small, something stupid, but my brother basically, like, he got his mouth just terrible, and he said something to me, so I slapped him, and then after that he tried to choke me or whatever. But I mean, me and him be like fighting like that all the time. Like,
1: you and your brother
4: fighting? Yeah, me and my brother, we grew up fighting. His name Kobe. But yeah, so Mike know that, and Mike is always trying to put his foot in everything that's going on, and I'm telling him, like, just stay back, like, you know what I mean, you don't gotta be in everything. He's very aggressive, he's always trying to fight and stuff like that. So when I had fight my brother or whatever, and he tried to do a little choke or whatever, next thing you know, Mike jumping on him. And I'm like, Mike, what are you doing? Stop. Next thing you know, he's really beating him. Like, he's really doing it. I'm like, stop. What are you doing? He will not stop. So I jump in. I'm trying to pull him off. I'm like, punching him. I'm like, bro, get off of him. He would not stop. It's like he had so much anger in him, so much rage. I don't even know why he was so mad. Like, it was scary, honestly. And we just trying to get him off. We trying to get my brother up. My brother, like, bro, my brother was bad. My brother had to go to the hospital.
5: But you started it, Ashley, didn't you?
4: I did a little slap. I mean, I was cool. Like, we could do a little, you know what I mean, 1-2, me and my brother, but you don't have to do that. You don't have to put my brother in the hospital. Like,
1: so,
4: I don't care.
1: So
4: like,
1: wait,
4: it's not
1: so
4: that
1: wait,
4: serious.
1: Wait, y'all jumped, Mike.
4: Yeah, I started jumping on him after that. Like, yeah, like, what you mean you're not just gonna do my brother like that?
5: So did Mike hit you?
4: I got hit a little bit, but I know he wasn't intentionally trying to hit me enough, but still, you feel me?
1: Sorry, we didn't mean to laugh, but that's crazy.
4: But like, my brother was in the hospital. It was bad. It was real bad. My family came, you know, my mom and my dad. Like, they trying to figure out what happened. And so they were like, everybody want to beat him up. You feel me? My cousins, everybody want
1: to
4: fight
1: him. He was trying to protect you.
4: But my thing is, why? This is my brother. You know this is my brother. You know we get into it. I tell you to stay out of it all the time. So what? Okay, if you want to get him off of me or something like that, you know what I mean? Push him to the side. Okay, cool. Why is you beating him to death like he just did something?
5: When it's up, it's up. But look, you said they want to get. You said they want to beat him up.
4: I don't want him to beat him. I honestly just want to be done with the situation. Like,
1: Does he know that you broke up with him?
4: Well, baby, if I'm not responding to your calls, what do you think? I don't know.
1: Okay, well, Mike on the phone. I just want to tell you that. Mike, you there, my boy?
0: Yeah, I'm here. I'm protective over you.
4: Like, I take care of you all the time. I don't know what this anger is in you. I don't know where you get it from. I don't know know if it was because when you was locked up or something, but this is not right. You would get locked up again doing stuff like this.
0: You ain't gonna call me to Hawaii?
4: I'm not gonna
0: wait for us to go to Hawaii.
4: Bro, we can forget about Hawaii, honestly. Like, I just need to be with my brother, with my family. Like, my family don't even mess with you at all. I told you that. Well, I didn't tell you, but they want to beat you up.

0: sorry.
1: Whoa, they gonna get that Hawaiian punch. They better leave me.
0: I just feel like this is too much, and I feel like you don't, how angry you get. I feel like you might do something to me. Like I might make you mad. You might do something to me.
2: Oh wow!
0: It's like you so black out.
2: Oh okay. You think he has serious anger issues?
0: Yes.
2: Maybe he's just tired of you and your brother playing too much. Yeah, though. Maybe y'all need to reconsider how y'all communicate with each other. Because that, I mean, that's a little toxic.
0: I know. Me and my brother got issues, but at the end of the day, that's my brother, and it ain't nothing like where we need to put somebody in the hospital. You know what I mean? Like none of that.
3: Bro, your brother probably won't hit you no more.
4: That's what I was finna say. I bet your brother won't choke you again. I guarantee that.
3: Don't no man want to see his lady be talked to aggressively or handled aggressively.
4: Period.
3: Let alone to be fought by a man. I don't give a damn if it's your brother or your daddy.
4: On God.
5: Thank you.
0: First of all, like I said, my family, that's a no with him. And family's a big thing for me. Like, we as a family.
3: I said this before we even got you on the call.
0: You know what I mean?
3: So here's your chance, Mike. You ask him one more time and, you know, we could be done with it. Let's find out.
5: I don't like all that. Nobody touching you, period. But when somebody put their hands on you, I'm a different person. I don't care who you are.
2: So do you really want to fight the whole family? That's crazy.
3: That sounds like you don't have to fight the family, Mike.
0: I just don't think it's going to work. I just don't know.
4: Nah, this is yes or no. You got to know right now if y'all want
3: this
4: money.
3: If it's no, it's no. Y'all can talk on y'all own. But if at the moment, if it's no, then it's no.
0: Yeah, at the moment, it's a no.
3: That is. Mike, you better get on the phone with a family. Call the brother, call the pastor, call the mom, call the daddy. Hey, man, see y'all. To our listeners, call us up.
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0: Miss Shanika and Shorty Shorty.
1: Let's hop into this day dilemma. Dreeshki sitting in, holding things down for Miss Shanika. Shout out, you know what it is, right?
2: You know what it is.
1: So Mike called us up because he got into a fight with his girl's brother. Beat the man. Beat him.
3: Build A.
2: Bad.
1: BTA. Now, Mike and Tierra have a trip planned for Hawaii, and he wants to know if they are still going. I can imagine. We got Tierra on the phone, and she said the man slapped. She slapped her brother, and he started choking her. And Mike started, you know,
2: beating him down.
1: Yeah, handling things, yeah. Man. Beat him up so bad. Kobe had to go to the hospital. That's her brother name.
2: Oh,
1: now,
2: man.
1: Tierra feel like her and her brother always get into it, and Mike should just let them handle, you know what I'm saying, they issues, and him, he should have stayed out of family business. That's how she felt. Now, Tierra said she isn't going with him, and she doesn't want to be with him anymore. Her family wants to fight the man. They want their little lit back. They just don't work it out.
2: It's all I want is one Mike.
1: Hey, we going to these phone lines. What's your thoughts on this crazy day dilemma?
4: Man, that man said he Tupac me against the world. He done knocked the Mario coins out this boy. God, he just trying to protect her. And she crazy. Because it's just like, what you scared of him for? You got your Rocky on your head.
5: I think that was a hot mess. And Mike definitely dodged the bullet. Because she can go fight her whole family and let that be that. Because if you think a real man is going to stand there and let any other man talk to you crazy and then choke you, even if you did slap him, she needs to keep her hands to herself. But she would slap him too. So I think they don't need to be together. And she needs to go get some therapy, her and her crazy ass family.
6: You know, like, she said that she's told Mike in the past that's just how they are and to stay out of it. So if you know that's how they get down with their family and it's not something where they're really abusing them, then, you know, you should probably stay out of it, maybe try to defuse it.
1: Girl, you crazy as hell. Maybe you supposed to just let it go because you ain't finna get me set up going to prison fighting for you. Bye. Thank you for your call.
7: No, you do not jump in because you jump in and end up fighting with them and then next thing you know, they're back buddies again. So you just did that for nothing.
1: Okay, so what and you supposed to do?
7: You, like you said, break them up. Like, I would break them up, but
1: you know,
7: actually,
1: a breakup will turn into a fight. The minute you go in and try to pull somebody, they pop, hit your ass. You like,
7: but I go in with a disclaimer. I said, if you hit me, it's going to be a problem. If you hit me, it's going to be a problem. Why are you breaking them up?

0: But like that brother and sister, if she didn't ask her man for help, she should have let him know that, hey, we do this sometimes and we were fighting before. If they don't ask you for help and look at you like, hey, you finna get me, then, hey, try breaking them up or whatever.
1: They look at you like what?
0: Like, they're gonna be back together.
1: How they look at you?
0: Like, you see me help me. If they don't give me that look.
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3: 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If I don't tell you nothing else, let me tell you, man. If you hear my voice right now, that means you are blessed to be alive. You feel what I'm saying? So all weekend long, let everybody know you ride by. You blessed, baby. Let's go.
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4: Pop my dick, too fat. He get hard when I sit on his lap. 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

0: remix. 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Thought that was it. Ain't no fool. Wait, no, I brought back the hit. I had took her with me. We both spent a little time. She got hers, I got mine. Then I brought back a spirit. If you nigga blame me, I brought back a chain and some money, a purse. I just brought back some dude. Cut a hoe off, I was feeling it.
1: Yep,
0: take him back over, like, give me.

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1: I heard you tail holding things down for Miss Shanika. Shout out, what's happening, man?
2: You know what it is, brother.
1: So look, we got to just get right into it, y'all. All right, our date dilemma really was interesting. You had a young lady who was basically dating a guy, right?
3: Mm-hmm.
1: Her and her brother, they just had this thing since kids. They fight. So the brother beating up, boyfriend see it. Walk, get on the brother head. She mad because the brother got to go to the hospital. She don't want to date the guy no more. I want y'all to listen to this, and we got to talk about this.
4: My girl, she tripping on me because I beat her brother up because he was beating on her. I jumped in as a man and whooped Kobe ass. Now she ain't answering the phone to me.
5: So basically, I was getting into it with my brother. We had a little argument over something small, something stupid. And he said something to me, so I slapped him. And then after that, he tried to choke me or whatever. But I mean, me and him be like fighting like that all the time. Like,
1: you and your brother?
5: Fighting. Yeah, me and my brother. We grew up fighting. His name Kobe. So when I had fight my brother or whatever, and he tried to do a little choke or whatever, next thing you know, Mike jumping on him. And I'm like, Mike, what are you doing? Stop, stop. Next thing you know, he's really beating him. Like, he really doing it. I'm like, stop, stop. What are you doing? He will not stop. So I jump in. I'm trying to pull him up. I'm like punching him. I'm like, bro, get off of him. Get off of him. And we just trying to get him off. We trying to get my brother up. My brother, like, bro, my brother was bad. My brother has to go to the hospital.
1: I'm just curious. If you dating the chick, Shout.
2: Yes.
1: And her brother ended up tapping on her head. What do you do? Not in the, he right in front of you. Call out her name, grab a choke out. She trying to fight back. You know your lady for real because you see her really exerting force to try to hurt him. And he like, what?
2: Man, it happened.
1: That happened to you?
2: Yes, man. My son to be over with. Her sister came in there, walk out.
1: Whoa.
2: Upside the head, walk out again.
1: Hit you?
2: I don't hit her two times. And many times she had done hit me in the past, I went ahead and let her take that butt whooping.
1: For real?
2: Yes, man. Yes, sir.
1: You ain't break it up.
2: Man, y'all need to cut that out, man. Y'all blood, I'm water.
1: I want to know, man, if you're dating someone and they fight your family member, do you jump in?
2: My family member?
1: Well, their family member. You know what I'm saying?
2: Nah, if they find their family member, that's between
1: y'all. I'm saying if my lady.
2: Uh-huh.

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1: My girl, she tripping on me because I beat her brother up because he was beating on her. I jumped in as a man and whooped Kobe's ass. Now she ain't answering the phone to me.
2: So basically, I was getting into it with my brother. We had a little argument over something small, something stupid. And he said something to me, so I slapped him. And then after that, he tried to choke me or whatever. But I mean, me and him be like fighting like that all the time. Like,
0: you and your brother?
2: Fighting. Yeah, me and my brother. We grew up fighting. His name Kobe. So when I had fight my brother or whatever, and he tried to do a little choke or whatever, next thing you know, Mike jumping on him. And I'm like, Mike, what are you doing? Stop, stop. Next thing you know, he's really beating him, like he really doing it. I'm like, stop, stop, what are you doing? He will not stop. So I jump in, I'm trying to pull him up, I'm like punching him, I'm like, bro, get off of him, get off of him. And we just trying to get him off, we trying to get my brother, like, bro, my brother was bad, my brother has to go to the hospital.
3: If you're dating someone and they're fighting their family member, do you jump in?
4: Well, my date dilemma, I wasn't able to comment on that, but I just feel like she said that she's told Mike in the past that's just how they are and to stay out of it. So if you know that's how they get down with their family and it's not something where they're really abusing them, then, you know, you should probably stay out of it, maybe try to defuse it.
3: Girl, you crazy as hell. Maybe you supposed to just let it go. Cause you ain't finna get me set up going to prison, fighting for you. Bye. Thank you for your call. If you date someone and they fight their family member, do you jump in?
5: No, you do not jump in because you jump in and end up fighting with them, and then next thing you know, they're back buddies again. So you just did that for nothing.
3: Okay, so what you supposed to do?
5: You, like you said, break them up. Like, I would break them up, but
3: you know,
5: actually,
3: a breakup will turn into a fight. The minute you go in and try to pull somebody, they pop, hit your ass. You like, hold on, hold on, hold on, Terry.
5: But I go in with a disclaimer. I said, if you hit me, it's going to be a problem. If you hit me, it's going to be a problem. Why are you breaking them up? But, like, that brother and sister, if she didn't ask me to break them up, I would have let him know that, hey, we do this sometimes. And you know, we was fighting before. If they don't ask you for help and look at you like, hey, you see me getting beat, then, hey, try breaking them up or whatever.
3: And
5: but
3: look at you like, what?
5: Like, they're going to be back together.
3: How they look at you?
5: Like, you see me, help me. If they don't give you that look.
3: We're going to talk to you later, friend. If you're dating someone and they're fighting their family member, do you jump in?
6: No, not at all.
3: You don't?
6: I don't think that's, I don't think that's valid, like, because they're going to be right back talking to each other. So why would you put yourself in between us?
3: Okay, so you sitting right there. I'm sitting right here, my girl. I'm talking about a dude that pop, pop. He busting in the head, hitting the with you, DDT ass over the sofa. What I supposed to just be like, y'all tripping, chill out. Come on, y'all. Yeah. Y'all family. Y'all don't do this, no. Don't do this in your mama's house.
6: Yeah, other than that, just watch.
3: Okay, they in my house. Okay, my lady in my house and her brother over there whipping her ass in my house. Come on, don't do this in my house.
6: I'm going to watch from the window to make sure she's alive.
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8: You shouldn't be yelling at somebody with a disability. 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
9: Okay, first of all, when did this word come into use? You've never said the word disability. Not no time have you ever said disability to me.
8: 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See, look at me trying to do it. And you know I had a disability. You know I had, the suit was too long. The leg wasn't working. And see, and now look, bam, bam.

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1: Hey, man, we're going to get right into this one right here, man. So we were talking earlier, and Miss Shanika had, she had a little moment.
2: Why do I keep getting
1: room.
2: Put in this?
1: I'm because not. I walked into the room with this box that said, what did it say on it? Good food?
2: Good, I don't know, good popcorn?
1: Whatever. So y'all know the fundraiser popcorn.
2: And I hate to see it on my phone. Please stop sending it
1: Why
2: to me.
1: Why do you hate it?
2: Because the good pop. Because it all comes to me in droves.

0: Like, it's not just one, it's five.
1: Oh my God.
2: And it's not cheap. It's, okay, so
0: I don't like the popcorn.
2: So here it is. The popcorn is actually pretty good. It's you're gonna get some good quality popcorn. It's some of the best popcorn I've had actually in a bag. It's just very expensive. It seemed like the popcorn would be about anywhere from $12 to $25 for a bag of popcorn. And you say, who's gonna do that? It's the concept to donate. It's for charity. Mm-hmm. This is how the children raise monies for, outfits, uniforms, trips, food, whatever, right?
1: Yes.
2: And so my daughter, Alon, she hits me, Daddy, I'm at the bottom of the list. This is not cool. I'm like, the bottom of what list? She said, I'm going to send it to you. I'm going to have mommy tell you about it. I'm like, what? So get seen on the phone. She said, look, can you please send this link out to make sure your daughter get this fundraiser together, because you got her in her feelings. I said, well, send me the link. Let me get her support. She's saying the fundraiser over tomorrow. I said, oh, girl, send me the link. Mm-hmm. I look at the price of the popcorn. I said, damn, I see why she depressed. It's going to be hard to sell.
1: $25 popcorn.
2: So I ended up spending $500, okay? Maybe that was a bit much. I thought I did something special, right? So Cena come back and say, oh, man, good job. You put it in now. So now we got a few more people going to do something. I'm like, cool then. My daughter hit me, y'all. Let me tell you what she sent me a message. She said, this is what she sent to me. Mm-hmm. And this one I knew. I said, okay, this is causing too much stress. She said, Dad, I need to get this popcorn sold. I said, I got you. I did it. She came back and said, yo, $500 on a popcorn? That's crazy. Like, what? Right?
1: Oh, man.
2: So I said, baby, look, it's not about me spending $500 on the popcorn. The concept was for me to support you and to let you know that you have an active support system. Mm-hmm. She's like, wow, Dad, that's awesome. That's great. Yeah, but I need some money for our trip that we finna go to Vegas on. I need money for clothes instead of the popcorn. I said, you not getting it. I didn't spend money on the popcorn. I spent money to raise charity for your uniforms. And she said, this is putting too much stress on me. And I said, wait a minute. I think fundraisers put stress on kids more than they do on the parents. Because just that fast, she's like, hey, am I going to meet the goal? Then when they walk in, they get like these extra bonuses for whoever sold the most.
1: Mm-hmm. Yeah, you put stress on people.
0: I used to get all the prizes, honey. My mama used to take that catalog to work and sell
2: out. Now think about the kid who does not have that support.
0: I don't think about them kids. I'm trying to beat them kids.
2: And that's why we talking about them kids that have been stressing. Do y'all think these fundraisers are putting too much stress on your kids, man? Call us up. Let's talk about it.
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0: stress. Will I take those to my death? Haven't decided just yet. Yeah. 40 was such a bang. All of my offs, they dead. Please don't put me to the test. You trying to get back on the net. I'm trying to get back in the flesh.
1: Yeah. 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
2: We're talking about these fundraisers, man. You know, I don't know if you've ever had to do a fundraiser, participate in one, if you've supported one, or just, you know, heard of how these things work. Well, my daughter, I decided I was going to help her fundraiser and buy these popcorn. Now, it will put a stress on you as a parent because you want to make sure your child gets what they need. They need their uniforms, you know, money for the field trips, whatever. It's a fundraiser. But now the kids are like, hey, I got to get this stuff sold. Daddy, can you send the link out? And you sending the link out like you sending out the work.
3: Yeah.
2: But the people call you back when your family call you back, who finna pay $25 for a bag of popcorn? I'm like, it's not for the bag of popcorn. Mm. It's the concept to raise funds. Okay. People try to think about it and then they still be like, well, what kind of outfit they getting? It must be top of the line designer.
3: Yeah.
2: People don't want to pay. So then the kids be looking at you like, mommy, daddy, nobody bought nothing yet. You be like, don't worry, it's coming. Then you get down to the line. He be like, I sold one bag of popcorn. This is stupid. Now your kid over there in the car, you like, oh, come on. Now you trying to do something extra. I spent $150. Then now you trying to show people that you spent $150. They're like, well, you supposed to. That's your child. So I'm trying to figure out how much stress do y'all think this really put on these kids?
3: It put stress on me because when we hadn't sold, I had to go in my 401k to pay for this.

0: Jock, Miss Shanika, and Shorty Shorty.
1: Talking about the fundraisers that our kids are asked to participate in. And do you think that they put too much stress on these kids?
2: Hell no. All the stress be on the parents because we be the ones putting it out there, putting it on social media, taking the word, begging, and they be sitting back chilling.
1: Begging.
2: I'm in first, second, third place.
1: And that's why we
2: put the stress on
1: them. And what's your name, Mama?
2: India,
1: that's exactly why we worried like that, because we knew y'all were going to be the one to pop out with that. Thank you for your call. Think fundraisers are putting too much stress on the kids.
3: It is, and me as a parent, I necessarily don't do it. I give it to immediate family, but other than that, I pay out of pocket.
1: You just go on and get rid of the stress. So it ain't wrong to just go on and do that.
3: I mean, that's what I do, because I'm like, because some people going to do it, some people not, and right. I don't got time for my kids to be.
1: But the thing is,
4: you put stress on other people's houses, because now I got to show and perform better, because you done shot your child to the top.
3: Exactly.
1: Damn. Thank you for your call. You think these fundraisers are putting a little too much stress on our kids?
5: Yes, it is. It's putting it on the adult, too, because me being an adult, I did it as a fundraiser for a class reunion. And we were in competition. And somebody said, oh, I'm beating you. I said, oh, no, you're not. I called every family member. I said, I sent you a link, and it's time for y'all to buy.
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2: 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Miami. 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

Man, heard what you said through the grapevine. 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Getting religious with it. Time crossing these state lines. 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

grapevine. 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
1: What's going on, y'all? It's your boy Nick with the stats. You've entered the chat with me and Central High School's head football coach, Mr. Franklin Carter. Coach, heading into week two and your season's home opener, what was something you learned about your team in week one that you're bringing into this week?
2: The one thing we really learned in week one against Signal was our depth is very small. We are very short on depth. We had a lot of kids going both ways, had some cramping out, had some bringing up lunch. But, you know, we're going to try to work our way into shape and we're going to do what we have to do.
1: With a new QB this season, how have you seen him grow in his role throughout the summer as well as week one?
2: Yeah, Jarrell's a kid that came to us from another school here in town, and he got here last spring, matter of fact, and he's worked very hard in the weight room all spring and summer, and pound for pound, he's one of the strongest kids we got. Not real tall or big in stature, but he works very hard, and he's a pleaser and wants to make sure he gets things right, and he's kind of hard on himself when he doesn't do that, but he's still catching on some of the things that we're working on here on the offensive side of the ball, as far as some reads on some pass routes and some run reads. But overall, he's been a pleasure to coach, and he's doing a good job for us.
1: Yeah, definitely love to see him fitting in that role pretty well for you, and you know, being a good attribute for the team and asset for the team too. And hosting Udawal this week, how do you game plan for Griffin Patterson on both sides of the ball for Udawal?
2: Man, that's just tough. He's a great player. Our defensive coach has obviously been up longer than I have on that, so we might have to ask him. He's been up looking at film, constantly on that guy. And it's gonna take a team effort. I mean, we're gonna have to corral him on defense. It's gonna be an uphill battle for us, but we're up for it.
1: Yeah, definitely. It's always a good thing to see a challenge kind of early, so you know what the team can handle for later on in the season as well. And last question for you: what do you think will be the biggest challenge for the team this year?
2: Biggest challenge for the team this year, probably going to be, you know, that's a great question, but if I had to pick the biggest challenge, it's going to be cohesion. Like, understanding that it's going to take all 11 of us doing our own personal job to make the play work. You know, we're getting there. We're not quite there yet, but you know, the understanding that it's an individual team sport. Each individual has to do their job to make the whole team work or the play work. So, you know, we're fighting that, and we're trying to get them to understand that every play, every time the whistle snaps, you do your job and you don't have to worry about the outcome.
1: Yeah, definitely. And it sounds like that's something that you've been working on all summer as well, and that the team can, you know, maybe put to work sooner rather than later. So it's not a bad problem to have over there at Central. And we wish you the best of luck this season as well as this week and everything that you have going on over there, and can't wait to see what y'all do.
2: Man, I appreciate it. Appreciate you taking time to call us.
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0: to see who's lighting it up. It's time for Power Moves. It's Nick with the Stats with an exclusive interview. Nick, you have entered the chat on Power 94, brought to you by Food City.
1: What's going on, y'all? It's your boy Nick with the Stats. You've been in the chat with me and junior wide receiver and free safety over at Central High School, Mr. Javarian Page. How does it feel right now to be going into week two of your junior season with the team?
2: Hey, it feels good. I'm a little bit nervous because I didn't expect to be a junior so fast. You know, it was like a week ago I was just a freshman coming in, trying to make my way up the roster.
1: Honestly, man, that's how it always feels. It's always going to be like that. Life will flash before your eyes, and you know, you'll be, like you said, a junior already, and you know, you feel like you were just a freshman. Like I feel like I was just in high school, and I've graduated and been out of college for 3 years. It's like time flies, man. So gotta enjoy it while you have it, and enjoy your junior season for sure. And you know, heading into week two, like I said, what is something you learned from game one that you're bringing into this week?
2: I learned from game one that it takes everybody. You know, I mean, everybody, we all work as a team. I feel like last week we didn't do that quite well, but I feel like as practice goes on, we learn more about collaboration because collaboration plays a big role in the team. So I feel like we have more of that compared to last week.
1: Definitely, for sure. Working as a team is definitely what you want to see. And as a junior and being a two-position athlete, being both sides of the ball, what's your top goal for this season?
2: Make a lot of plays on both ends because I don't want to be like just a one-way player. I want to be known for playing both sides. I don't want to have just a specific position. I just want to be an all-around athlete and play where I got to play.
1: Makes you more versatile, right? And last question for you, what is something you think fans and coaches at the next level should know about you?
2: They should just know that I'm hardworking and I'm willing to do whatever it takes.
1: Doing whatever it takes to win. That's what we like to hear too. We want to see a lot of wins in that win column this year for you. So we wish you the best of luck. Good luck in your junior season. And we can't wait to see what you do.
2: Yes, sir.
3: Tillis hoists it deep. Loyston, he does catch it. He dumps it underneath the shot for the win. No! By Jurian Dixon. And Chattanooga wins their school's first ever NIT championship.
4: Here comes the. Y'all don't really worry like.
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1: Power 94 WJTT, it's your girl, Son of K here. Good morning, Chattanooga. You are tuned into the best podcast of the land, that is Into the Chat. Now you're going to be rocking with me for a few moments as I tell you about some of the biggest entertainment headlines of this week. It began with the start of the Tupac murder trial, that is, almost 30 years after his death. Now, taking the stand was the man who took Tupac's last photo, as well as the medical examiner in LA who went over never-before-made public autopsy photos. Also taking the stand was one of the officers who was on the scene when the shooting happened, as well as in the ambulance with Tupac. In addition to that was also a security at one of the clubs that Suge Knight owned, which him and Tupac were on the way to that night that the shooting happened. The accused is Dwayne Davis, also known as Keepy D, who prosecutors say orchestrated the whole entire shooting by providing the weapon, but Keepy D says he is not guilty, and the story that he's been telling over the years that he was involved was completely false. Of course, I'll keep you updated on what happens this week. Also starting this week is the trial for Lil Durk's murder for hire case. Jury selection began yesterday. I'll keep you updated on that as well. We all know that the versus battle between Donnell Jones and Joe went down, and let me tell you, it was definitely a good verse. Donnell Jones did his thing, vocals was up. Joe did his thing, vocals was on, but Joe definitely stole the show. I'm not gonna lie. Outfit, song selection, he had me worried though at one point when he played that stutter song twice, but he took it away. If you haven't seen it, go ahead and you catch it on social media or YouTube. Next up, an apparent revelation from Wendy Williams, and boy is it interesting. So last year it was revealed that she had dinner with Charlamagne the God and Lauren LaRosa, and in that dinner they revealed that Wendy says all that she's going through with health issues and the battle with her guardianship is karma. It's a result of all the issues been talking about people for all these years. Now, I'm saying if it's karma, then God will definitely take her through, but I strongly doubt it's karma. She was a little ruthless, but that's what made her who she is today. I don't really have an update on her current state right now, but as more details become available, I will share them with you. Last but not least, it looks like Drake is going to be giving us some new music. How soon? We don't know. He posted a CD with this on the cover. It said, Fear of Missing Out. So it's safe to say that this is the title of an upcoming project. And I don't know, something about this just makes me think we're going to get that old Drake, that Take Care Drake, that Nothing Was the Same Drake. And it's also possibly another sign that he's moved past the beef with Kendrick Lamar and ready to focus on the music. But hey, what do I know? That right there, that wraps up part one of entertainment news this morning. I'll be back in the next hour for part two. It's your girl, Sign Up K on Power 94 WJTT.
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1: Underdog is a lifestyle, like I told y'all before. We ain't gonna change that up, even when I become world champion. 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And they'll love to meet Jake Paul and the rest of you guys.
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hips tick tock when I dance. On that demon time, she might start her OnlyFans. Big B and that B stand for bands. If you wanna see some real, baby, here's your chance. I say left cheek, right.

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I'm a bad bitch, he's a savage, no comparison here. I'ma flip my hair and look back while I twerk in the mirror. All this money in a room, think some scammers in here. I'm coming.

0: Beasy. It's the HBCU Minute. You have entered the chat. Brought to you by Food City.
1: Yo, it's your boy CBZ, and I've entered the chat with another HBCU Minute, and football season is here. And with that, it is time for us to go around the region and check in on some of your favorite HBCUs, because I got a couple home games listed, and you want to make sure that you are keeping your eye on that, because it is college kickoff weekend, and we're going to shine our focus on the SIAC Conference with schools that include Kentucky State, Clark Atlanta, Albany State, Morehouse, Tuskegee, Miles, Central State, just to name a few. But here are some of your key matchups. Kentucky State will be traveling to Central State. Savannah State will be traveling to South Carolina State. Miles College will be traveling to Alcorn State. Morehouse will be traveling to Arkansas Pine Bluff. Clark Atlanta is traveling to Grambling State. Albany State is traveling to Florida A&M. Lane College is traveling to Bethel. And in West Alabama will be traveling to Tuskegee. And you can catch all these SIAC games on YouTube TV. Now, you already know how we do. We got to give a big shout out to an up and coming freshman. Man, big shout out to Makai Thomas, who is a former Chattanooga RBI player here in this city, where he is starting his first year at Alabama A&M. And if you want to join in on the HBCU fun, be a part of the culture, then you need to make sure that you're keeping your eyes and ears open for all the scholarship opportunities. 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
2: 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Okay.

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1: Kareem Orr played his high school football.

0: professionally take hard work and dedication. Kareem had that and so much more. In May of 2019, Kareem signed with the Tennessee Titans, making his dream of playing pro football come true. In 2021, he signed with the Los Angeles Rams, who won Super Bowl 56. In 2022, playing pro football is what most young football players dream of. Kareem made his dreams come true. Kareem Orr from Chattanooga's Notre Dame High School to a college standout player, then the ultimate achievement, the NFL, has entered the chat on Power 94.
1: 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Somebody tell them people Mr. Hemi

0: the mug, I'm him. Never chase bread, chase the vision. Make your word when you see it, be the business. No cap, God am a witness. Success feel better, independent. 9-11 at the valley, out of Lenny. Big Master P vibe, no limit. Falling hard on another hemisphere. Somebody tell them people Mr. Hem is here.
1: Whoa, whoa, whoa, whoa, whoa, whoa.
0: Mr. Hem.

0: me any place on the map, cause I'm him. 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Make your word when you see it be the business. No cap, God am a witness. Success feel better, independent. 9-11 at the Valley at Atlantic. Big Master P vibe, no limit. Falling hard on another hemisphere. Somebody tell them people Mr. Hem is here.
1: Whoa, whoa, whoa, whoa, whoa.
0: Mr. Hem.

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1: Boo Carter's path to college football stardom began in the Chattanooga area, where he first attended Chattanooga Christian School before finishing his high school career at Bradley Central High School. As one of the nation's top recruits, Carter showcased his elite speed, versatility, and playmaking ability on both sides of the ball, earning the Tennessee Titans Class 6A Mr. Football Award during his senior season. Carter continued his career at the University of Tennessee, where he made an immediate impact as a true freshman. In 2024, he was named to the SEC All-Freshman Team and became the first Tennessee freshman to earn SEC All-Freshman honors as a return specialist since Sean Summers in 1992. Before his junior season, Carter transferred to the University of Colorado to play under Hall of Famer and head coach Deion Sanders, taking the next step in his collegiate career. From Chattanooga Christian to Bradley Central, and now one of college football's biggest stages, Boo Carter has become one of the Chattanooga area's premier football talents. Boo Carter has entered the chat right here on Power 94.
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0: and he's tackled from behind by JoJo Tillery. They faked the dive. The quarterback wanted to run right, and Tillery on the bootleg caught up to him. 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
1: Bang him! 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

great Chattanooga 8 Saturday, and it's time for Enter the Chat. 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And we got that Street Flavor Song of the Hour, too. 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
1: What's going on, y'all? It's your boy Nick with the stats. You've been in the chat with me and Ottawa's head football coach, Mr. Matt Moody. Coach, heading into week two on the road to play Central after a hard-fought battle with CCS. What's something you learned about your team in week one?
2: Well, I think the biggest thing for us is, you know, we got a group of guys that play really hard, you know, and you know, from one year to the next, I think we've improved in a lot of ways. The biggest thing for us right now is we just got to, you know, find ways to close games out and win them in the end. You know, especially when we play the majority of the game really well. You know, so, you know, our guys are going to fight. They're going to play hard from start to finish. You know, the next step for us is just as a team, you know, learning how to win and put teams away when we have a chance to.
1: Yeah, definitely. And last year you beat Central 41-7, averaging 31 points per game against them in the last 3 years. How much has your prep or game plan changed for this year, if anything at all?
2: They do some stuff different than last year, you know, but for the most part, they're a lot the same. Really, our preparation. And this

0: great athletes on your team, some that returned and some that may have transferred in. One of those athletes being Griffin Patterson. How does it feel to have a guy like him on your team, and how does he improve the guys around him?
1: Well, you know, we talk about senior leadership all the time, and the best teams that I have ever been a part of are player-led teams, and he's everything that you want in a senior. He's everything that you want in a player. You know, he's one of our hardest workers. We can put him in any position, but he does a really great job. You know, as far as from a leadership standpoint, he's a natural leader. He does it by example. He does it by effort. He's a vocal leader when he needs to be. So we're really happy to have him as part of our program and, you know, one of our leaders that we have. But he's a special player. You know, I say all the time, this is my 15th year coaching, and he's absolutely one of the best just pure football ball players that I've ever coached. So we're definitely happy to have him as a part of our team, and you know, glad that he's able now so far into the season after one game to you know, see some of the fruits of his labor, I guess, and that hard work paying off.
0: Coming off of a game against CCS where he had 9 receptions, 187 yards, and 3 touchdowns, already on pace to, you know, exceed what he did last year in his junior year. So it's great to see that, and nice that he's on your team and don't have to play against him for sure. But what's the biggest challenge that you anticipate for your team this year?
1: So the season, look, our schedule is, you know, it's no easy task. And we talk about this all the time, the region that we play in. And, you know, you can go back and look at the media day where all the region coaches got up there and talked about how tough, you know, region 3-5A is. And there's no breaks from week to week. You know, we got to make sure that we're ready to play because we're playing against the best competition every week. And then our non-region schedule is tough too. You know, we got Tyner here in a couple of weeks and Hardin Valley later in the season. So there's no breaks for us as far as the schedule goes, but that's what you want. You know, when you come here and play, you want to play against the best. You want to go compete against the best teams and the best players. And we want guys in our program that are ready to, you know, accept that type of challenge. And so it's exciting that we get to play in something fun and meaningful every Friday.
0: Definitely. You always want a challenge there for you and for the team. So it's good to see that y'all have a lot of positives going over there. And we can't wait to see what you do this week as well as the rest of the season.
1: Sounds great. Thank you.
2: My name's Tadell Sands. I told my mama though, yeah, Green Bay just cut me again. My little cousin at the time, he was like 3 or 4 years old. He got on the phone and said, man, they got to get that glass off the field, dude, because you keep getting cut. So I told him, don't worry about it, nephew. I'll never call home and tell you I got cut again.
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0: time to see who's lighting it up. It's time for Power Moves. It's Nick with the Stats with an exclusive interview. Nick, you have entered the chat on Power 94, brought to you by Food City.
1: What's going on, y'all? It's your boy Nick with the Stats. You've been in the chat with me and senior wide receiver and corner over at Ottawa, Mr. Griffin Patterson. Griffin, heading into week two of your senior season and coming off a dominant performance in week one against CCS, 9 receptions, 187 yards, and 3 touchdowns. How does it feel to be out there already on pace to pass your totals from last year?
2: For me, playing like that, I mean, I feel like it just shows to everybody else what I did in the offseason and how my hard work paid off. And I just really want that to contribute to the rest of the season. And also putting on a performance like that, I feel like when I work really hard and I do stuff like that, I feel like it pushes my teammates to want to be even better as well.
1: Yeah, definitely. You spoke about just now that work that you put in the offseason. What did you really work on to get better this year?
2: So a lot of this year in the offseason, it was just trying to get out to camps, a lot of the weight room, and I definitely needed to put on more weight. Right now, I've been gaining weight and I'm almost at 200. But yeah, the offseason was basically just putting on size and speed and obviously learning our playbook a little bit better, and that's about it.
1: Yeah, I was checking out some game film that you posted up on your Twitter. You're looking fast out there, man. I ain't gonna lie. You got some burners on you. So you can definitely see that you put in the work to get that speed up. And as a senior, you mentioned the younger guys around you that you feel like your play builds them up. How do you help and lead those younger guys to get them to improve?
2: So I feel like what I do is I'm not a crazy vocal leader, but I do it when I need to. Most of the time it's when I'm out there, I'm just always playing my hardest. So hopefully when I make good plays and I do good things, that falls on the other guys and they'll want to try and follow in footsteps or maybe even do even better than me. So I feel like just trying my hardest also brings the best out in other people.
1: Yeah, for sure, man. And I realized I just said Twitter. That shows my age. I guess X account now, right? Because it changed names, but same thing, right? But
2: yeah.
1: One last question for you. What's some advice you give to a younger athlete that maybe is playing football right now as a wide receiver or a corner and wants to get to the success that you're having and that you will have throughout the season?
2: That person needs to know, as long as they keep their hard work up and they just put in the effort and all the time, it's going to show. Like, it's only up from where they're at as long as they put in the effort that they need. They can get to whatever point that they want to as long as they do what they need.
1: Yeah, practice makes perfect, right? You got to get all those reps in for sure.
2: Yes, sir.
1: Awesome, man. Well, I appreciate it. You look great out there. We hope to see more success from you. Hopefully those offers start rolling in too. I noticed the one from Tusculum on your X account as well. Congratulations on that. And we'll see what kind of success you have the rest of this season.
2: Yes, sir. Thank you so much.
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12: Power 94 WJTT, it's your girl, Son of Kate here. Good morning, Chattanooga. You are tuned into the best podcast of the land, that is Into the Chat. Now you're going to be rocking with me for a few moments as I tell you about some of the biggest entertainment headlines of this week. It began with the start of the Tupac murder trial, that is, almost 30 years after his death. Now, taking the stand was the man who took Tupac's last photo, as well as the medical examiner in LA who went over never before made public autopsy photos. Also taking the stand was one of the officers who was on the scene when the shooting happened, as well as in the ambulance with Tupac. In addition to that was also a security at one of the clubs that Suge Knight owned, which him and Tupac were on the way to that night that the shooting happened. The accused is Dwayne Davis, also known as Keithy D, who prosecutors say orchestrated the whole entire shooting by providing the weapon, but Keithy D says he is not guilty, and the story that he's been telling over the years that he was involved was completely false. Of course, I'll keep you updated on what happens this week. Also starting this week is the trial for Lil Durk's murder for hire case. Jury selection began yesterday. I'll keep you updated on that as well. We all know that the versus battle between Donnell Jones and Joe went down, and let me tell you, it was definitely a good verse. Donnell Jones did his thing. Vocals was

up. Joe did his thing. Vocals was on. But Joe definitely stole the show. I'm not going to lie. Outfit, song selection. He had me worried, though, at one point when he played that stutter song twice. But he took it away. If you haven't seen it, go ahead and you catch it on social media or YouTube. Next up, an apparent revelation from Wendy Williams. And boy, is it interesting. So last year, it was revealed that she had dinner with Charlamagne Tha God and Lauren LaRosa. And in that dinner, they revealed that Wendy says all that she's going through with health issues and the battle with her guardianship is karma. It's a result of all the issues been talking about people for all these years. Now, I'm saying if it's karma, then God will definitely take her through. But I strongly doubt it's karma. She was a little ruthless, but that's what made her who she is today. I don't really have an update on her current state right now, but as more details become available, I will share them with you. Last but not least, it looks like Drake is going to be giving us some new music. How soon? We don't know. He posted a CD with this on the cover. It said, Fear of Missing Out. So it's safe to say that this is the title of an upcoming project. And I don't know, something about this just makes me think we're going to get that old Drake, that Take Care Drake, that Nothing Was the Same Drake. And it's also possibly another sign that he's moved past the beef with Kendrick Lamar and ready to focus on the music. But hey, what do I know? That right there, that wraps up part one of entertainment news this morning. I'll be back in the next hour for part two. It's your girl, Zainab K on Power 94 WJTT.

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1: Yo, it's your boy CBZ, and I've entered the chat with another HBCU Minute, and football season is here. And with that, it is time for us to go around the region and check in on some of your favorite HBCUs, because I got a couple home games listed, and you want to make sure that you are keeping your eye on that, because it is college kickoff weekend, and we're going to shine our focus on the SIAC Conference with schools that include Kentucky State, Clark Atlanta, Albany State, Morehouse, Tuskegee, Miles, Central State, just to name a few. But here are some of your key matchups. Kentucky State will be traveling to Central State. Savannah State will be traveling to South Carolina State. Miles College will be traveling to Alcorn State. Morehouse will be traveling to Arkansas Pine Bluff. Clark Atlanta is traveling to Grambling State. Albany State is traveling to Florida A&M. Lane College is traveling to Bethel. And then West Alabama will be traveling to Tuskegee.

0: And you can catch all these SIAC games on YouTube TV. Now, you already know how we do. We got to give a big shout out to an up and coming freshman. Man, big shout out to Makai Thomas, who is a former Chattanooga RBI player here in the city where he is starting his first year at Alabama A&M. And if you want to join in on the HBCU fun, be a part of the culture, then you need to make sure that you're keeping your eyes and ears open for all the scholarship opportunities. 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

0: 1980s All-Decade Team, was a proud hustling Tiger from Howard High School. 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
1: Underdog is a lifestyle, like I told y'all before. We ain't gonna change that up, even when I become world champion. And, you know, we ready for anybody in the top 15 sanctioned bodies. We ready to step it up. 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And they'll love to meet Jake Paul and the rest of you guys.
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0: Olivia Reeves. It's been 24 years since an American has won gold in weightlifting from Chattanooga, Tennessee. 145, her second attempt, the great American hope. Halfway there. Get up. Get up. Get up. Gold for Olivia Reeves.
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0: Here's another Into the Chat Spotlight Minute brought to you by Food City.
1: Trey Herndon III attended East Hamilton High School, where he was a three-star recruit and had outstanding years as an East Hamilton Hurricane. In 2013, he committed to the University of Vanderbilt in Nashville, where from 2014 to 2017, he was an outstanding player for the Commodores. In 2018, he entered the NFL draft as an undrafted free agent. His dream came true of playing in the NFL when he signed with the Jacksonville Jaguars. He also played for the Buffalo Bills, Indianapolis Colts, New York Giants, and the New Orleans Saints. Trey Herndon from East Hamilton High is a great example on what hard work and determination can do. Trey Herndon is still making power moves today and has entered the chat on Power 94.

0: also comes from Brainerd High School. It's Jay Price. Jay played an integral part in the program at Brainerd High School when he helped the Panthers win the AAA state championship in 1988. Please welcome Jay Price to the Greater Chattanooga Area Sports Hall of Fame.
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2: Yeah. Ursha, baby.

0: another Into the Chat Spotlight Minute brought to you by Food City.
1: Jarrell Cunningham led the NAIA nation in scoring and rebounding as a member of Kentucky State University's basketball team. A three-time NAIA All-American at Kentucky State, he was drafted by the New York Nets in 1977, and he also played professional basketball overseas for 15 years.
2: Going, and he drops in a three, and it's 9-5. Joe Burton, a lob for Cunningham! Reverse dunk by Cunningham on the feed from Burton.
1: He was inducted into the SCB Small College Basketball Hall of Fame in November of 2023. Gerald Cunningham has entered the chat only on Power 94.
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And if you're going to be out and about coming up this weekend, we always encourage you to go to our website, Palmer94WJTT.com, and check out the community calendar. Lots of things that are going on with you and the fam. A lot of the stuff is family-friendly, absolutely free. So there's all kinds of festivals going on still on the waterfront, down on the river park. So you get a chance to go down and have yourself a good time. So check it out if you want to get out and about coming up this weekend. I know the kids are back in school. Big ups to all the teachers and students and the parents. Yeah, what a great 2 weeks it's been so far. Let's keep it going. We got the momentum, so let's keep it going. We always say around here, knowledge is power. Yeah, all right, keep it here. Number one people station, Power 94 WJTT.

0: You're number one People Station, Power 94, WJTT, DJ Flip inside this All-Star Weekend. The Kings of Chat Car Show. It's going to be hitting the First Horizon Pavilion coming up today, y'all. It's going to be happening coming up from 11 until 6 p.m. So get down, go over, have yourself a really good time. Custom cars, custom bikes, just a really, really good time. And it's happening today, all right? And that's going to be at the First Tennessee Pavilion right there on Reggie White Boulevard. Lots of custom cars. And give a chance to go check that out coming up today. All right, keep it right here. Much more is coming up. We'll tell you more about the car show coming up. And we got more information on how you can win tickets. Go see Gary Owen. You know, he's going to be coming to town. We'll tell you more about that, too. All right, keep it right here. Number one, People Station, Power 94.
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7: 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It's your girl, Simon K here. Good morning, Chattanooga. We got a wonderful way for you to start your day. Definitely kicking off the weekend right here with us, broadcasting live at Kia of Chattanooga. Okay, we will be here up until 1 p.m. Come on through, check out the inventory, get on these sales, end of summer sales. They got some good deals, and let the

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0: It's the number one people station, Power 94 WJTT, DJ Clip inside this All-Star Weekend, where the stars come to play. And speaking of stars coming out to play, the car show is going on today at the First Tennessee Horizon Pavilion. You want to get down and see some of the great custom cars, man. It is a nice one. The King of Chat Car Show. Go down and see who's going to take that title. Hey, and today is going to be a real nice day, too. Mostly sunny with a high near 90. Tonight's low 71. And then coming up on Sunday, more sunshine with a high of 92. All right, so if you're looking for something to do, yeah, the First Tennessee Pavilion down on Reggie White Boulevard down by Finley Stadium. Man, the custom cars, custom bikes, it is all going down coming up this afternoon. All right, keep it right here. Much more is coming up. 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
1: 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This is Professor John Davis at Kia Cleveland on South Lee Highway, and this is Car Buying 101. 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
6: 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It's your girl, Zion MK here, broadcasting live from Kia of Chattanooga. Y'all, do not miss your chance to drive home in a new Kia or another brand vehicle, because that's not the only kind of car they have on this lot. But definitely drive off in a new car before the end of summer. How does that sound? Sounds good. And it doesn't even matter what financial situation you're in, what your credit looks like. They can put you in something today. Driving off the lot in your dream car, or just something that looks good that you are well deserving of, because your old one ain't cutting it. So come on down. Speak to the team over here at Kia of Chattanooga. All right? All right. And guess what? When you come here, pass by the power table. We got tickets right here. Kia Chat Car Show. That car show is happening today in less than an hour.

0: a Saturday morning right here at Kia of Chattanooga. I thought so. Okay, it's your girls, 9 to 594 WJTT.
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Hey, don't forget Chad Miller, the News Chronicle, who's been in Chattanooga for over 37 years. Powerful storytelling. There are advocacy for the community, and just reaching this milestone of 37 years. They're going to be celebrating coming up September 18th. 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Go to our website at Power94WJTT and get all the details on how you can celebrate with the Chattanooga News Chronicle, man. Just a staple in our community, and they're celebrating, and congratulations to John Edwards and the entire staff over at the News Chronicle. All right, keep it right here. Much more is coming up. Your number one people station, Power 94 WJTT.

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13: Yeah, man. Proper 94 WJTT, it's your girl, Zion of K here. Wonderful Saturday in the scenic city, and an even better one right here on the lot of Kia Chattanooga, where we are broadcasting live up until one. Not only could you drive off in a brand new car today, even just test driving to see what your options are, you could also get tickets to some of the best things in town. Spend your Saturday having a great one, okay? We got tickets to events, and we got new cars right here on the lot. You got Kias, you got Mercedes, you got Toyotas, you got all different type of things out here on the lot. Whatever you like, I'm sure they could pull it out for you, okay? So make sure that you just come on down here and speak to the team. And guess what? Hey, I see some over here. They got a new 2026 Kia Sportage EX. 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Now, where else are you going to get this kind of deal? Tell

0: nowhere. So come on down right here, Kia of Chattanooga, the place you need to be this weekend right now, okay? Brush your teeth, put your clothes on, and run on down here before it's too late, all right? All right, it's your girl, Sound of K on 594 WJTT.
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1: 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The Kings of Chat Car Show. It's going to be hitting the First Horizon Pavilion coming up today, y'all. It's going to be happening coming up from 11 until 6 p.m. So get down, go over, have yourself a really good time. Custom cars, custom bikes, just a really, really good time. And it's happening today, all right? And that's going to be at the First Tennessee Pavilion right there on Reggie White Boulevard. Lots of custom cars. And give a chance, go check that out coming up today. All right, keep it right here. Much more is coming up. We'll tell you more about the car show coming up. And we got more information on how you can win tickets. Go see Gary Owen. You know, he's going to be coming to town. We'll tell you more about that too. All right, keep it right here. Number one, People Station, Power 94.

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0: 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Keep your ear to the streets. Yeah, yeah.
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1: 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DJ Clip inside the Soul Star Weekend with the stars come to play. And speaking of stars coming out to play, the car show is going on today at the First Tennessee Horizon Pavilion. You want to get down and see some of the great custom cars, man. It is a nice one. The King of Chet Car Show. Go now and see who's going to take that title. Hey, and today is going to be a real nice day, too. Mostly sunny with a high near 90. Tonight's low 71. And then coming up on Sunday, more sunshine with a high of 92. All right, so if you're looking for something to do, yeah, the First Tennessee Pavilion down on Reggie White Boulevard down by Finley Stadium. Man, the custom cars, custom bikes, it is all going down coming up this afternoon. All right, keep it right here. Much more is coming up. It's your number one people station, Power 94.
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4: 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It's your girl, Zion of K here, broadcasting live at Kia of Chattanooga. Y'all, we might be nearing the end of the summer, but the savings are heating up over here at Kia of Chattanooga with incredible deals on new Kia models and other kind of vehicle brands, okay? Come on down, see the lot, test drive a car. You know what I'm saying? They got so many wonderful team members right here to help you. They understand your situation. They don't even care what you got going on, okay? They're trying to help you. So

0: So we only here until 1. So you've got a little bit under an hour to come on down here. You ain't doing nothing right now anyway besides eating breakfast. So come on down, okay? Okay. We'll be here until 1. Kia Chattanooga. It's your girl, Zonica K on Power 94 WJTT.
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They're going to be celebrating coming up September 18th. 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Just a staple in our community. And they're celebrating, and congratulations to the John Edwards and the entire staff over at the News Chronicle. All right, keep it right here. Much more is coming up. 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
3: 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It's your girl, Son of K here. We are broadcasting live at Kia of Chattanooga. And y'all, let me tell you, some people already are pulling off in brand new vehicles. I seen one couple, I think they're trading in their old car. And then there was another couple, okay? They were so sweet, okay? They came by the power table. They got

0: penetration, better ride, better look, everything better. And you can find that right here at Kia of Chattanooga. Okay, come on down. They're going to be here all day. So don't be afraid. It's your girl, Zyna K, here broadcasting live at Kia of Chattanooga.
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good, feel good, look great, shape like a number eight, real look fake, yeah, eat it up, whole plate, got your hook on bait, sex drive, he can't wait, make him fast like let's race, ride Six Flags with my hands up, drop that down, make it stand up. 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
1: Hey, man, so I took this girl on a date, man, and first date, man, we went to Zach's, man, and I guess she wanted me to take her to some high-end restaurant, man, and I'm like, man, this is the first date, man, I gotta see where your head at. So I tried to hit her up again. I ain't heard from her ever since we went on this first date, man. I guess she felt some type of way because we went to Zaxby's, man.
2: All right, well, I hope she wasn't dressed up for Zaxby's. 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
2: 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Well, you know why she was pissed off.
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10: 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Hi, man. WJTT. It's your girl, Zana K here. Oh, my gosh. Oh, my gosh. Things are really popping off right now. People is rolling in and rolling out with brand new rides right here at Kia of Chattanooga, though. You guys, our time here is up, so we about to roll out ourselves. But the team is going to

0: still be here to work with you in your finances, work with you in your credit situation, work with you till you find the best possible fit and deal for you and your brand new car for you and your family today. 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This is Kia of Chattanooga right here in the scenic city. All right, it's your girl Zion of K. Of course, always keep yourself tuned in to your number one people station. 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

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The Kings of Chat Car Show. It's going to be hitting the First Horizon Pavilion coming up today, y'all. It's going to be happening coming up from 11 until 6.

PM. So get down, go over, have yourself a really good time. Custom cars, custom bikes, just a really, really good time. And it's happening today, all right? And that's going to be at the First Tennessee Pavilion right there on Reggie White Boulevard. Lots of custom cars. And give a chance, go check that out coming up today. All right, keep it right here. Much more is coming up. We'll tell you more about the car show coming up. And we got more information on how you can win tickets. Go see Gary Owen. You know, he's going to be coming to town. We'll tell you more about that, too. All right, keep it right here. Number one, People Station, Power 94.

0: T, DJ Flip inside the All Star Weekend with the stars come to play. And speaking of stars coming out to play, the car show is going on today at the First Tennessee Horizon Pavilion. You want to get down and see some of the great custom cars, man. It is a nice one. The King of Chat Car Show. Go down and see who's going to take that title. Hey, and today is going to be a real nice day, too. Mostly sunny with a high near 90. Tonight's low 71. And then coming up on Sunday, more sunshine with a high of 92. All right, so if you're looking for something to do, yeah, the First Tennessee Pavilion down on Reggie White Boulevard down by Finley Stadium. Man, the custom cars, custom bikes, it is all going down coming up this afternoon. All right, keep it right here. Much more is coming up. 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

of this All-Star weekend where the stars come to play. 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They're going to be celebrating coming up September 18th. 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Just a staple in our community. And they're celebrating, and congratulations to John Edwards and the entire staff over at the News Chronicle. All right, keep it right here. Much more is coming up. Your number one people station, Power 94 WJTT.

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4: 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I'm John Morgan of Morgan & Morgan. In my professional career, I've represented thousands of people who've had herniated discs and issues with their neck and back, but never fully appreciated what they were going through until it was my turn. It's like trying to describe colors to a blind person who's never had sight. All I can tell you is it hurt like hell, but worse. 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Then I thought of all of you and how much more devastating this type of injury could be for you. My life stopped. I now feel your pain. Just know at Morgan & Morgan, we got

0: 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Morgan means more.
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2: I'm so blessed I got a poppy. Hey, praying for my fall, you need to stop it. 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

It's your number one people station, powered 84 WJTT, your boy DJ Flip inside this All-Star Weekend. And that's going to be doing it for me. But let me run down this schedule coming up, sporting schedule coming up this afternoon. Atlanta Braves are going to be taking on Colorado. That's at 4:10 coming up this afternoon. NFL preseason football will continue again today, the last preseason game before they do it for real in a couple of weeks. Detroit is going to be taking on Indianapolis at 1 p.m. And the Chicago Bears taking on the Tennessee Titans. That game is going to be kicking off tonight at 6 p.m. College football coming up this afternoon. It's going to be San Jose State taking on USC to kick off college football. And North Carolina State is going to be taking on University of Virginia, okay? WNBA action coming up this afternoon. Chicago taking on New York tomorrow. It's going to be taking on Phoenix. The WNBA playoffs are set. These are the teams that have made it so far, and these are the teams that are going to be in the playoffs. It's going to be, it's going to be Minnesota, Golden State, Las Vegas, Atlanta, Ryan Howard and the Atlanta Dream, Indiana Fever, New York, also Dallas is going to be in there, and also, it's going to be Washington in there too, so those are the games, those are the teams that have made the playoffs for the WNBA. Can't wait to see Ryan Howard do her thing inside the WNBA and the playoffs. It's going to be great to see. All right. Don't forget, car show this afternoon from, it's happening right now all the way until 6 o'clock tonight. So if you want to see the custom cars, custom bikes, you can go down. It's the King of Chat car show, and it is going on this afternoon at the First Tennessee Pavilion downtown. All right, and don't forget, coming up tonight, it is Club 94, DJ Monte, DJ Super Blue, DJ Jelly, the world famous DJ Jelly, DJ Shy, and also DJ T Mill, hosted by my girl Zai and C Breezy. Whew. That's a lot. We got a lot of stuff going on this afternoon, man. Check it all out. Coming up next, my girl Zai on Power 94.

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Saturday. You're going to be chilling with me for the next couple of hours this afternoon. And you know what? Let's get into the music and get this thing started. Of course, don't go nowhere. 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
2: Hey, man, so I took this girl on a date, man, and first date, man, we went to Zach's, man, and I guess she wanted me to take her to some high-end restaurant, man, and I'm like, man, this is the first date, man, I gotta see where your head at. So I tried to hit her up again. I ain't heard from her ever since we went on this first.

0: date, man. I guess he felt some type of way because we went to Zaxby's, man.
1: 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Well, I hope she wasn't dressed up for Zaxby's. 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

0: Power 94 WJTT, it's your girl Zainab K here. Now you are rocking with me for one more hour. And you know what? It's been good and we're going to make it even better. Of course, coming up, I'm going to tell you one thing you need to check out to make sure you have a memorable experience right here in the scenic city. I'm going to wear all that, information coming up. But of course, let's jump back into the music right here on your number one people station. That is Power 94 WJTT.
1: Yeah.

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1: See, I'm a West Side from the zone. 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

Shorty was such shebang. All of my ops, they diss. Please don't put me to the test. 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Yeah.

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594 WJTT. It's your girl, Zanam K here. All right, you guys, it's a wrap for me. But guess what? My grown up here, the Nubian Goddess, is coming through to take care of you for the rest of this evening, okay? Well, afternoon. My bad. Look at me trying to get ahead of myself. You guys have yourself a wonderful day, of course. Stick around or come back, okay? But really stick around to your number one people station and make sure that you check out Club 94 at midnight tonight, all right? All right, have yourself a wonderful day. It's your girl, Zanam K, on Power 94 WJTT.

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What's up, Chattanooga? It's your girl, Napira, the Nubian Goddess. Inside this All-Star Weekend, where the stars are coming out to play with you. All right, I got some.

People Station, where you got your favorite hip-hop and R&B jams. Hanging out with your girl, Napira, the Nubian Goddess, on this Saturday afternoon. I got some new heat, some new music coming up, and you don't want to miss it. So make sure you lock in right here, Power 94.

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0: 94 WJTT, hanging out with your girl, Napira the Nubian Goddess, on this Saturday afternoon. And you know, on the weekends, you be trying to find things, stuff to do, things to get into. 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And you heard it right here from your girl, Napira the Nubian Goddess. I got more music coming up, some hip-hop and R&B jams on the way. Keep it locked, Power 94.
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3: 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I put the work in for this. I built this brick by brick. And I'd be damned if I love nothing to tear down, man. 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
2: Hey, man, so I took this girl on a date, man, and first date, man, we went to Zach's, man, and I guess she wanted me to take her to some high-end restaurant, man, and I'm like, man, this is a first date, man, I gotta see where your head at. So I tried to hit her up again. I ain't heard from her ever since we went on this first date, man. I guess she felt some type of way because we went to Zaxby's, man.
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1: What's up, Chattanooga? We are getting into the 5 o'clock hour right here on the People Station Power 94. You're hanging out with your girl, Napira, the Nubian Goddess. I got some new hits coming up in this hour, so make sure you lock in. We playing and we vibing out on this Saturday afternoon, and I got more to come, so keep it locked, Power 94.
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0: 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Now, you know, we always got some hot new content coming out, and you got to stay on top of it, right? 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And of course, Facebook and Instagram, WJTT Power 94. 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You got your girl in the pair of the Nubian Goddess. I got some more hip hop and R&B jams coming up, so keep it locked. 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

0: 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Big Master P vibe, no limit. 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
1: Whoa, whoa, whoa, whoa, whoa.
0: Mr. Hem.

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Somebody

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1: Whoa, whoa, whoa, whoa, whoa, whoa.
0: Mr. Hem.
2: 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And, of course, it's your girl, Napira, the Nubian Goddess, on this Saturday afternoon. 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

Chattanooga. We are getting into the 6 o'clock hour right here with your girl and the peer of the Nubian Goddess, all on Power 94. And you know, we got your favorite hip hop and R&B jams. I got some new music in the mix coming up in this next hour. So you don't want to go nowhere. 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

0: 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Now, Chattanooga, we know y'all want to get outside, have some fun, and know where the events are, where the hot parties are in the city. 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

Power 94 WJTT in the 6 o'clock hour on this Saturday afternoon, hanging out with your girl Napier, the Nubian Goddess. I got more hip hop and R&B jams coming up on the way. We getting you Liddy in the city on this Saturday. More to come. 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

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You've been hanging out with your girl and the peer of the Nubian Goddess for the last few hours, but it's time for me to pass this mic on over and meet y'all out there in the city. All right, make sure y'all have fun, enjoy your night, and more music is coming up on the way right here on the People Station. 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
2: 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It's the weekend where it happened, that party. It is Saturday, and I hope everybody is having themselves a good start to their weekend. Make sure that you keep it locked in here. 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

0: You like Sagittarius Double, where people say Chappelle 94 WJTT. It is Club 94 coming through your speakers right here inside your Double One People Station. And I hope everybody is ready to turn it up. 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
2: Manifesting. Manifesting it. Manifesting shit. Manifesting it. Manifesting. Manifesting shit. Manifesting it. Manifesting it. Manifesting. Manifesting it. Manifesting shit. Shake hands, conversate with people. Yeah, what am I? We're getting far. Affirmations on my new sheet. I write them out loud, then put them in a jar. Manifesting what I'm destined to be. For sure, I can feel it in my heart. Grind till the wheels turn into wings. Whenever I break down, I'ma fly to the Mars. Blowing like a crystal lady. Writing bars till I'm 60. I'ma make the world get jiggy. Finger seats keep shifting. My world being so G. Coming to dance up cause the universe listening. Speaking everything I envision. All I'm saying that is coming to existence. Manifesting it. Manifesting it. Manifesting shit. Manifesting it. Manifesting it. Manifesting.
3: Manifesting.

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Kiss me in the wood, I'ma have this shit on. You done told me that my style is unique. I'm a man into a line in my Jeep. So when I manifest, I do it passionately. Manifesting it. Manifesting it. Manifesting shit.

0: 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If you're out about into the city tonight and you plan on doing a little bit of drinking, even if it's just one drink, please make sure that you're not drinking and driving, making sure that you're playing your role, doing your part to ensure that we all can get home safely. But look, man, you want to make sure that you're keeping it locked in, because coming up next, man, it's time to really turn this party up. 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
2: Hey, man, so I took this girl on a date, man, and first date, man, we went to Zach's, man, and I guess she wanted me to take her to some high-end restaurant, man. And I'm like, man, this is the first day, man. I got to see where your head at. So I tried to hit her up again. I ain't heard from her ever since we went on this first date, man. I guess she felt some type of way because we went to Zaxby's, man.
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0: It's back to school. This is Professor John Davis at Kia Cleveland on South Lee Highway, and this is Car Buying 101. 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
0: 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Andrew Harrison, Cabe Levins, and Chief Meteorologist Austin Onick. 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
5: You know what it is?

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2: 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Shout out to them, DJ Jelly, DJ Monte, DJ Super Blue, and my man DJ Shy City. Right here on the ones and twos here inside your number one people station. We are coming up on that 8 o'clock hour, so make sure that you're still keeping it locked in here because we got nothing but all the hottest hits on the way, only here, Power 94.
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